rumors spreading around. United takes his time. About to check outside the game. And you know what I'm talking about. Just let me know if you wanna go to that whole mile on the range. They got a lot of nice girls.

0: 103.9 Rock FM.
1: Come here, baby. You know when you drive me up a wall, the way you make good for all the nasty tricks you pull.